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0: 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It's Adam Michaels here. All right, it's back to school time, and you're waking up again tomorrow morning with Tad, Drex, and Kara. And they're going to kick off your day commercial-free at 8:30.
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0: 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It's the Benson Boone Blowout.
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0: And when we say blowout, we mean blowout. 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

0: 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It's the Benson Boone Blowout.
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0: And when we say blowout, we mean blowout. 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

0: 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It's the Benson Boone Blowout.
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0: 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It's the Benson Boone Blowout.
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0: It's the Benson Boone Blowout.
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0: And when we say blowout, we mean blowout. Nobody has ever given away Benson Boone tickets like this before.
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0: But wait, there's more. Nope, there's not really more. 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But wait, there's more. Sounded way more exciting.
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0: Benson Boone, tomorrow. 9, 11, 1, 3, and 5.
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0: 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It's the Benson Boone Blowout.
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0: 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Hit 105.3 is doing something so massive, so ridiculous, so completely unnecessary. It's the Benson Boone Blowout.
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0: It's the Benson Boone Blowout.
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0: And when we say blowout, we mean blowout. 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
0: 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Nope, there's not really more. 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
0: Benson Boone, tomorrow. 9, 11, 1, 3, and 5.
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0: 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It's the Benson Boone Blowout.
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2: 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All of a sudden, I heard a big bang that knocked me off of my bed, and I end up hitting the steering wheel and the gear shift. And when I got up, I look at that. There was an 18-wheeler in front of my truck. My son says, I got somebody that will help you. Herman and Herman will help you. It all it takes is one call. And it says, come over, we got you. And if it wasn't for them, I wouldn't be walking right now. Herman always puts you first.
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2: Who knew Post Malone was such a nerd? Tell you what, he just shocked fans with in just a second. But we've got more details coming out about the last hours of Hayden Panettiere's life. She passed away Sunday afternoon. And as police reports became public, we're discovering that she was with her on and off again boyfriend, Brian Hickerson, and his brother. They were all staying at an Airbnb in South Carolina. He was passed out in another room when she had whatever episode caused her cardiac arrest. And it was his brother that actually called 911. Right. From what I've heard, her family had been trying for a while to get her out of this relationship, but they just had some weird thing where they just kept going back to each other despite domestic violence, despite all these other things. He had done an interview with TMZ. This is what she had been dating.
3: Is there anything you want people to know about you and Hayden's relationship?
4: Hayden Panettiere is the sweetest thing in the world. It's not about who you spend Saturday night with. It's who you spend all day Sunday with. And Hayden Panettiere is a Sunday girl.
3: Do you think it's better for her to not be with you?
4: I think that Hayden is one of the most talented people I've ever met in my life, and I would be an idiot not to walk away from her and let her flourish in her career.
5: What?
2: Yeah.
5: This reminds me of my old consultant, Joe Patrick. We would be running around the radio station, bam, bam, bam, what are we doing? What are we doing? And we get on a phone call with him, and he'd be like, "How you doing, boys?" Just a slow talker. That guy sounds like he's whacked out on something, but he might just be a slow Southern talker. Still makes me crazy because it's like, let's get a move on here, Ken.
6: Or it's the amphetamines not sending the proper neurons to the right transmitters.
2: I think you're more likely on the right track there.
5: Do you think that was the case with Joe Patrick?
2: Now, we all have something that we nerd out about. And for Post Malone, it's Magic the Gathering. He was on a YouTube show called Game Nights when he shocked everyone and played a rare $2 million card.
7: We're going to play the One Ring.
8: Hey!
9: It happened.
10: It's here.
7: I do have a cool version somewhere around here.
11: Oh, it comes out?
12: Wait, are you taking it out of the thing?
11: You're taking it out of the thing?
12: I'm Where are the drinks?
11: There
12: Put
11: are drinks.
12: Put the drinks away.
7: I'm taking it out of the obnoxious big block.
6: Wow, they were nerding out.
5: What is Magic the Gathering?
2: Magic the Gathering is like a card game. It's kind of like
6: Dungeons and Dragons?
2: Very similar to Dungeons and Dragons,
6: Pokemon?
2: I would say. Yeah.
5: Cool. Everybody's got their little thing. Their little weird, nerdy thing.
6: Yeah.
2: What are you giving me the nod for? You want to know my nerdy thing? I love Star Trek.
5: What? Say it slower.
2: I have been a Trekkie since I was very, very, very young. That's why I love Patrick Stewart. I used to watch The Next Generation before I went to bed, all through elementary school.
6: Doesn't that blow your mind?
5: Never knew that before in my life. Kara just comes in here, casually mentions, like, I'm a Trekkie. What?
6: That sounds like random news you drop on a friend on a Wednesday.
5: I know.
6: You take someone to dinner and tell them that.
5: You got anything you want to admit, 10 years into this relationship?
6: I like airplanes. My TISM flavor is kind of normal. I like transportation and airplanes and maps and roads. What about you?
5: I can only tell you that I did organize my spice cabinet the other night and got very upset last night when I couldn't find the ginger. So I don't know.
2: We all have something.
1: 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It's the Benson Boone Blowout.
2: What?
1: It's the Benson Boone Blowout.
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15: That is insane.
1: And when we say blowout, we mean blowout. 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
15: Seriously?
1: 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Nope, there's not really more. 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But wait, there's more. Sounded way more exciting.
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8: Mostly cloudy and 78, heating up in the afternoon with a high of 100.
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24: Traffic.
25: A crash blocks off the left lane on Loop 1604 westbound at Bulverde Road, causing a 10-minute backup from Judson. And also a 10-minute slowdown through a construction zone on I-35 northbound going from Loop 410 to O'Connor. That's San Antonio traffic. I'm Jason Fossick.

0: Chad, Drex, and Kara, it's Hits 105.3. Chad, you need help asking forgiveness from your former fiance.
1: I wasn't a good guy back then.
0: And how long are we talking about? How long has it been since you've spoken to Kelly?
1: It's been about a year since she ended the engagement.
0: So you say you weren't a good guy back then. What do you mean by that?
1: I was that fun, spontaneous guy. I was always the life of the party. Eventually, that became the problem. Mm. And towards the end, I was just drinking way too much and lost my job. Kelly had to carry too much of the relationship.
2: It's funny to hear you say, oh, I was the fun, spontaneous life of the party. You don't sound like
0: I was going to say, but I was afraid that would be rude. Well, you've been cured.
2: So a good time, but not a good partner.
1: At the time, I blamed her. I mean, looking back, I understand why she left.
2: Yeah.
1: Since that happened, I just cleaned up my act, less drinking, and I'm working again, and I feel like I'm in a much better place now.
0: If you guys split up a year ago, and have you had any contact with her since then?
1: She blocked me, so it's been really hard to get a hold of her.
3: So are you just wanting to apologize for your bad behavior in the past, or are you wanting to try and rekindle something and get back together with her?
1: Both. Wow. I don't expect her to forget everything, but I want her to know that I'm not that guy anymore.
0: You want to get unblocked. And we're your ticket, because she's not, obviously, she hasn't blocked, well, hopefully, hasn't blocked us. So we'll get her phone number from you, and we'll call her next and see if she'll forgive you, and maybe that'll be the first step.
1: Thank you, guys. I appreciate it.
0: It's Forgive and Forget with Tad, Drex, and Kara.
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0: 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San Antonio weather.
2: Mostly cloudy and 78. Heating up in the afternoon with a high of 100.
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21: Traffic.
22: Roebuck has you backed up on I-35 northbound from Loop 410 over to O'Connor, adding about 15 to 20 minutes to the drive. But over on Loop 1604 westbound, all lanes are back open after the crash in Bulverde has cleared, but you're still a little backed up from Judson. That's San Antonio Traffic. I'm Jason Fossig.
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0: San Antonio's hottest music hits 105.3. It's Tad, Drex, and Kara. Chad and his fiance split about a year ago due to his drinking, being irresponsible. He was a good time back then, but now he's cleaned himself up, sobered up, gotten back into working and things like that, feels responsible enough to rekindle things, hopefully. But first steps first, because she blocked him, and so we're calling her to see if we can get forgiveness. Chad, I'm not going to tell her you're on the line when she first answers, okay?
1: Okay.
2: Hello?
0: Hey, Kelly. This is Tad, Drex, and Kara calling. How are you doing?
2: I'm good. How are you? Why are you calling?
0: Well, this is a weird thing for us to be calling, so take a deep breath, because we're calling to talk to you about Chad.
3: I wonder if you heard that Chad has turned his life around, cleaned up his act a little bit. Would there be any chance of a second chance?
2: No, absolutely not.
4: So you've moved on from this relationship completely. You were once going to marry him, and now you have no desire to reconnect at all?
2: I'm actually with someone else.
0: I was afraid of that. Yeah. This is a feature we do every morning on our show called Forgive and Forget. And Chad is on the other line. Chad called us because I guess you blocked him. There's no other way for him to get in touch with you. And really feeling bad about how he was when your relationship ended.
1: You're with someone already?
2: I'm engaged.
3: Oh.
1: Wait, you're what?
2: I'm engaged.
1: To who?
2: Matt.
1: Like our Matt?
2: Yes.
0: Who's Matt?
2: We've been friends, all of us, been friends for years. And then him and I started dating after Chad and I broke it off.
1: He's a total dud. What are you doing?
0: I'm assuming, Chad, you have not had any contact with Matt. He would have told you that he's with Kelly.
1: I've seen him over a dozen times over the last year. He hasn't said anything. What a little snake and a coward. That's who you want to marry now, huh?
2: You know what? He's kind and he's stable.
1: But he lied to me. Like, for over a year, he's around me not telling me he had anything to do with you. Is that the kind of guy you want to marry? Really? He's a liar, clearly.
2: Maybe he's lying to you, but he's not lying to me.
1: Yeah, how ridiculous that sounds.
0: Chad, you're really not in a position to be attacking anybody for any reason. You were calling to look for her forgiveness for this breakup.
1: I don't understand this. Does this guy make you laugh like I did?
2: No, he doesn't. I'll admit that, at least.
1: See?
2: But he doesn't make me cry.
1: I just don't like that he's a liar.
2: Look, Chad, I'm glad you're doing better, but I'm not going to go back with someone just because you're a good time and we had fun together.
0: Chad, are you going to continue being friends with Matt?
1: God, no. You know what? Maybe it's time to have a clean break from both of you then.
0: Well, listen, don't go back to the bottle, dude.
1: Thank you. I appreciate that.
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3: 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It's the Benson Boone Blowout.
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7: Mostly cloudy and 78, heating up in the afternoon with a high of 100.
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18: Traffic. Rowark has you backed up on I-35 northbound from Loop 410 over to O'Connor, adding about 15 to 20 minutes to the drive. But over on Loop 1604 westbound, all lanes are back open after the crash in Bulverde has cleared, but you're still a little backed up from Judson. That's San Antonio traffic. I'm Jason Fossig.

0: 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It's Tad, Drex, and Kara. So you want to see Benson Boone?
1: Mm-hmm.
0: Of course you do. This Thursday, Hits 105.3 is giving away Benson Boone tickets all day long.
2: And these aren't tickets to some concert 6 months from now or a year from now. 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
1: Wait, you mean I could be sitting here on a Thursday with no Benson Boone tickets, and then boom, Thursday night, I'm screaming beautiful things in the sand. I don't know how that song goes.
0: Please don't do that. Your last chance.

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2: Remember when the biggest technology battle you had with your kid was to get them off of social media? Get ready for this one because it's about to start a new fight in the house. Tell you what that is in just a second, but the nominations for the MTV Video Music Awards came out yesterday. Every year I'm shocked that they're still putting this thing on because I can't tell you when the last time I sat down and watched a full-on music video. Maybe when Fate of Ophelia came out, Taylor Swift's video, but
3: that's the biggest pop star in the world with a brand new song.
2: And now MTV, they don't even really air the music right. videos. It's all like weird shows.
4: Funny, because when we were watching videos, they were fairly horrible, if you think about it. Now they're doing these Hollywood productions, and we're like, meh.
2: Well, she stole the show at the very first MTV VMAs in 1984, and now Madonna is the leading nominee 42 years later. Wow. She's got 11 nominations for her Confessions to the film and her single with Sabrina Carpenter, Bring Your Love. Taylor Swift follows the Queen of Pop with 9. Ariana Grande and Sabrina Carpenter have 7. And Bruno Mars, the lone guy, popped up with 5 nominations. The ladies definitely were leading things this year.
4: Sweet.
2: So you know Madonna will perform. If it's been 42 years, she started it. Mm-hmm. Now she's got the 11 nominations. She'll definitely be on the stage.
4: Britney is chomping at the bit. She's sitting by the phone.
3: You want a kiss?
2: Now, as parents, we do our very best to keep our kids away from too much technology. But these days, it's getting harder and harder, especially when companies are coming out with products specifically for our kids. ChatGPT just debuted a teen version. It's supposedly supposed to add some parental controls and safeguards for users under 18. If you sign up for a new account, you've got to put in your birth date, and that will let it know that it needs to be a teen account.
3: You're shaking your head, Ted. You don't think this is a great idea?
4: Well, I mean, we're all using AI no matter what we do. You Google something now, it gives you the AI answer. But what drives me crazy, I use ChatGPT. I interact with ChatGPT and also use my brain at the same time. Whereas I feel like a lot of people are not using their brain. They're having ChatGPT do the work. I am cool with me using it, but I don't want other people to use it. It's ruining me. And I'm going to ruin it for everybody else. Whenever you hear an ad that says such and such is not just blank, it's blank, that is AI all day. And you're going to hear it a trillion times a day. It's not just blank, it's blank.
3: Yeah, but this teen ChatGPT would be cool, especially if you could get in there ahead of your kid and be like, hey, whatever they ask for, let them know, like, I'm in charge. Their parents are smart and kind and giving.
4: So you sneak in, you just, like, create a prompt where it's like, ask your daddy.
3: Yeah, right.
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5: Mostly cloudy and 78, heating up in the afternoon with a high of 100.
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24: Traffic. Road work is still up this morning, adding about 5 minutes to your drive going northbound at I-35 from Loop 410 over to O'Connor. And watch out for a stalled vehicle in the right lane westbound on Loop 1604 at Highway 281. That's San Antonio traffic. I'm Jason Fossig.
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3: They say the holy water's watered down, and this town's lost its faith. Our colors will fade eventually, so if our time is running out, day after day, we'll make the mundane a masterpiece. Oh my, my, oh my, my love, I take one look at you, you're taking me out.

0: 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Good morning, Tad Drex and Kara Show. Degree versus career. We're talking about this because we had a dad and he's like, if my son does not go to college for being a doctor now, and if he decides he wants to change his mind later, that's just going to be a mess. You need to pick what you're going to do when you're in college and follow through with that. And then Kara was bringing up the fact that when you're 35, it's impossible to change. You think you can do it, but it is impossible to change careers.
1: I think you can do it. And I have examples. There's multiple people who have done it. Vera Wang, famous designer. Before she was a designer, she was a figure skater and a journalist. She didn't become a designer until she was 40.
0: But what's the net worth of her family? Like, you're talking probably about trust fund babies.
1: Martha Stewart was a Wall Street broker, and then she started her lifestyle brand when she was in her 30s. The Rock played football and was a wrestler and then turned into one of the highest paid actors.
2: And now he's putting out a country album, apparently.
1: There was a dude named Ray Kroc. Do you know who that is?
0: Ray Kroc McDonald's?
1: Ray Kroc sold milkshakes until he started McDonald's at the age of 52, which became one of the world's biggest.
0: All right.
1: Fast food franchises.
0: Of all of the examples you just gave, like The Rock, for example, made money doing all this. The only reason The Rock is considering a country music career right now is because he's made his money.
2: He's done everything.
0: And he's like, why not? Right? This is real life, not The Rock. Biggest difference between your college degree and what you ended up doing for a living. Ingrid.
3: So I went to school for criminal justice and criminology. And career-wise, now I work at a podiatrist's office.
2: Well, the criminal justice, I mean, that could help you, and because they teach you how to deal with people, right?
0: No.
3: It depends.
0: They teach you how to put handcuffs on people.
3: Exactly.
0: However, when investigating a crime, maybe you look for footprints.
2: Exactly.
0: Morning, Tim.
4: Good morning. How are you?
0: Great. Biggest difference between degree and career?
4: So my degree is in accounting and I am a fireman.
1: Oh, wow.
0: I don't blame you. I was a business major in college for about a month and took an accounting class. That is the worst.
4: Yeah, it was definitely hard. And then to jump into firefighting instead was a huge difference.
2: Tim, what was the moment you decided, oh, I'm not going to do this. I'm not going to count beans.
4: I mean, I'd always wanted to be a fireman, but I went to college and wrestled, and I needed something to pick for a degree, and for whatever reason, I picked that.
0: Is there firefighter school? Is there, like, a famous firefighter school?
4: Nothing for Division I college wrestlers.
0: Nothing for Division I, yeah.
2: I want to be an accounting wrestler fireman.
0: Coming up next, from accountant to model, we'll talk to Liz to find out how she made that transition next on the Tad, Drex, and Kara Show.
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0: It's a Tad Drex and Kara show on Hits 105.3. Looking for the biggest difference between your college degree and what you ended up doing for a living. Deanna?
1: Oh, and my husband graduated with a degree in business, used it his whole career. At 50, he went back to school and became a funeral director, and he now manages a funeral home.
0: Dude, I'm telling you. I said, if you're just like a young person, find something you love doing and figure out a way to make money doing it.
2: Yeah.
0: That aside, do something that's recession-proof. People are going to get married and die, so those industries are good ones to go into.
3: And then maybe have a side business as an HVAC repairman?
2: Oh, yeah. People are sleeping on the technical schools. These kids can go to school for 2 years and come out making buku money. Yeah. I went to a technical school, and when I first started, I got an internship here, and they said that I was so far above the kids that were coming in as interns with four-year degrees because I had already had hands-on experience with the equipment and with the software we were using and everything. So I was so far advanced from kids that were in school for 2 years longer than I was.
0: Right, right, right. It's also the kind of person that you are. If you're a hard worker, Drex, this doesn't pertain to you. Oh, if you're a hard worker and you care and you're, you know, you're the kind of person that would just do well with whatever you chose.
2: Thanks.
0: If it were now, and I'm giving advice to people getting out of high school or whatever, going into their career, I'd say figure all that out and also make sure it's AI proof.
2: Oh, yeah. Now that's a new thing that you got to look
0: AI,
2: out for.
0: I mean, I feel like AI can not only train somebody how to become an HVAC person, they can just walk a regular guy through.
2: Right.
0: Or the internet. You know, you watch a YouTube video and fix anything.
2: Wait for the robots. Just program the robots to do the HVAC stuff. And
3: until like a wire is mislabeled.
0: Is the robot taking the fall for that, though? Liz, degree versus career.
4: So I have my degree in accounting, and I did go work for one of the big four, KPMG.
3: Oh, wow.
4: And then I got discovered and became a model. So I got an agent, started modeling. Then one of my clients was like, oh, I think you'd be great in our marketing department. So I just decided to try that, and I went into marketing.
0: Nice. What a journey. And how were you discovered as a model while working in accounting?
4: I was at a happy hour, and there was a casting call, and they were calling for the models to go upstairs so that they can, you know, do their audition, do their walk or whatever. I didn't go upstairs, and somebody was like, hey, we just asked for all the models. Can you go upstairs now? And I was like, oh, I'm not a model. And they said, well, just go upstairs anyway.
0: Wow. And you were just drunk enough to be like,
2: yeah.
0: Okay. Cindy, you went from banking to nursing.
5: Right.
0: How'd you make that transition?
5: When I was banking, I decided to stay home with my kids for just a little bit, and then I just decided nursing is something that I wanted to do. So when I was 36, when the youngest was going into preschool, I just decided to go back to school myself.
2: My grandmother did something similar. She did just like manufacturing jobs until she was 62, and then she decided that she wanted to be a nurse, and she went to school at 62.
5: Yeah, it's never too late.
0: You say that, but I have a friend in her 50s who's getting all these nursing degrees, and I'm like, what are you doing? You're 10 years away from retirement. Just keep going.
2: My grandma had the best time in school. All of the kids wanted to be friends with her because she was the cool grandma and super smart.
0: See, that I had a different experience. They might have pretended to like your grandma, but the non-trads, non-traditional students are always very good with the studies, and they bring up the curb.
3: So then when you're doing poorly, it's like,
0: yeah, they're raising their hand. They're being all inquisitive. Jen's husband not only switched careers, but got two of his buddies to do the same thing. We'll talk to her next on the Tad Drex and Kara show.
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0: Hits 105.3. It's Tad, Drex, and Kara. We've been talking about the big difference between your college degree and what you ended up doing for a living. Brittany.
1: My degree is in musical theater, but I currently work as the sales and marketing manager of a restaurant.
2: So if you get your degree in musical theater, what would an ideal job be?
1: Yeah, to be in a musical.
2: And what's holding you back from doing that?
1: Oh, there's no money in the arts. We all know this.
2: So why did you do it in the first place? Yeah.
1: Well, because, you know, when you're 18 to 21, you want to follow your dreams. Anything's possible at that age.
0: Mm-hmm. My 11-year-old son is into musical theater, mm-hmm. and he's also into cooking and stuff, and he's really taken a liking to that. And he said, Dad, I think I'm going to move to New York, and I'm going to audition for different shows. While I'm doing that, I'm going to work in the restaurant industry. And I was like, perfect.
3: So that he really does want to be an actor.
0: Right. I can tell. Exactly. Jen, you're on the Tad, Drex, and Kara show.
4: So it's actually my husband, Tyler. And the difference with him is not just himself, but he got two of his friends to also switch careers.
0: Oh, what is it?
4: So he has two degrees, one in accounting and one in finance. He became a network engineer. Then one of his friends from high school has a degree in biology, and Tyler got him to become a network engineer. And then a friend from college has a degree in early childhood education and special education. And Tyler got him to become a network engineer.
0: There you go.
2: So your husband's like very good at convincing people to do stuff that they don't want to do.
4: Oh, yes.
0: All of those careers bore me to tears, for the record.
5: The best start to the day.
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0: 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Hits 105.3 is doing something so massive, so ridiculous, so completely unnecessary. It's the Benson Boone Blowout.
1: What?
0: It's the Benson Boone Blowout.
2: Hey, everyone, this is Benson Boone.
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3: That is insane.
0: And when we say blowout, we mean blowout. Nobody has ever given away Benson Boone tickets like this before.
3: Seriously?
0: But wait, there's more. Nope, there's not really more. Just the tickets. But wait, there's more sounded way more exciting.
3: True.
0: Benson Boone, tomorrow. 9, 11, 1, 3, and 5.
1: It's the Benson Boone Blowout.
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4: Mostly cloudy and 78, heating up in the afternoon with a high of 100.
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27: Traffic. Road work is causing an 8 to 10 minute add to your commute this morning on I-35 northbound. You're driving through a construction zone between Loop 410 and O'Connor. And off the highway on Castroville Road, you've got a crash at the intersection at Acme. That's San Antonio traffic. I'm Jason Fossig.
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0: Hits 105.3. Appreciate you waking up with Tad, Drex, and Kara. Brian, you need forgiveness from this lady you've been seeing. It's kind of a new relationship.
1: Yeah, Monica. We went out a few times. It was going pretty well. Mm-hmm. Invited her over for dinner, and that was where all the problems started. I decided to make us burgers for dinner, just a tray of burgers. I was going to save some for later in the week, so I made extra. Mm-hmm. And when she went to the bathroom, I was starving, so I just scarfed down two burgers.
0: Ate two burgers? Yeah. But is this
2: while
0: before dinner?
2: Bathroom?
1: Yeah, this is before. I ate two of the burgers off the tray. And
0: my gosh, dude. How big a boy are you?
1: Pretty big.
0: All right, so you eat the... Where's the issue here? I mean, if she's in the bathroom, she shouldn't know that you're having...
2: Right, and y'all were having dinner, so...
0: Right.
1: So she came back, and I was like, she's not going to notice. She noticed. She looked at the tray and goes, where'd the burgers go? And I said, Ralphie ate them. Ralphie's my dog, by the way.
0: Right.
1: The only issue with that is Ralphie was with my ex at the time at her house.
2: So you blamed the missing burgers on a dog that wasn't even there?
1: It was a stupid mistake. First thing came to mind, she looked around, basically, she's like, there's no dog here. So
0: she noticed. All right, so she pointed that out. You got, because I would have been like, I hope she doesn't.
2: Well, if she noticed that burgers were missing when she came out of the bathroom, I'm sure she'd notice a dog that wasn't even there.
1: She's pretty observant.
0: So did you cop to eating the burgers and explain yourself? Because that's not that big. I mean,
2: it's not that terrible of a deal.
0: Aggressive.
1: No, I kept the line going. I said, he must just be in the other room.
0: Oh, you know? God, dude.
2: So what happened at the end of the date? Did she stay or did she leave immediately?
1: She stayed for a little longer. And then once we were done eating, she said, I think it's best to go our separate ways. She's like, I think we're better off. So it was not a great ending.
2: She friend zoned you.
0: Well, yeah, exactly. He lied about having a dog. He ate two burgers. Yeah. This is not a good show.
2: No.
1: Yeah.
0: And I'm sorry, because I know you were trying to impress her. You were trying to sneak the burgers. You're nervous. You're mm-hmm. nervous.
1: You're right. Nervous eater. Yeah.
0: Why don't you give us a couple of minutes? We're going to get this Monica on the phone here. She won't know you're on the other line. And we're going to ask her about that evening and see if we can get her to forgive you. Explain to her that, listen, nerves got the best of him. He didn't know what to say. Some people don't think well on their feet.
2: Mm-hmm.
1: Yeah, anything you guys could do would be greatly appreciated because I really like her and there's a chance of her taking me back.
0: We will do everything we possibly can coming up. Tad, Drex, and Kara show.
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5: Mostly cloudy and 78, heating up in the afternoon with a high of 100.
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27: Traffic. The two left lanes are blocked off by a new accident on I-35 northbound at Malone, causing a 20-minute slowdown. Also northbound on I-35, you've got a stalled vehicle in the left lane at New Braunfels and a stall in the right lane at Benz Engelman. That's San Antonio traffic. I'm Jason Fossig.

0: Hits 105.3. Good morning. It's Tad, Drex, and Kara. Brian was just telling us that he was dating this woman. They'd been out on a few dates, and he decided, like, let's take it to the next level. I'm going to cook her dinner. Had her over, cooked up some burgers. Well, when she was in the bathroom, he was so starving, he snarfed down two burgers while she's in the bathroom. So if you imagine, that was fast.
1: It's like Joey Chestnut action.
0: So she comes out of the bathroom, and she immediately is like, where are the burgers? He didn't expect her to notice, so he goes, ah, the dog. Well, the dog is at his ex's. The dog, Ralphie, wasn't even there.
1: Lie after lie.
0: Just made things awkward. So, Brian, when she picks up, she's not going to know you're on the other line, okay?
2: Okay. Hello?
0: Hey, Monica. Good morning. How are you?
2: Who is this?
0: It's Tad, Drex, and Kara. I know it'd be weird for a radio station to be calling you, but we heard you had quite a wild date the other night with this Brian guy.
2: Yeah.
0: Things didn't go very well.
2: Would you like me to tell you about the night? I mean,
0: yes.
2: Well, first of all, he's a liar. Number one is he lied that he had a dog.
0: Right.
2: And then he also lied about having kids.
1: Oh, he has kids?
2: We actually had talked about how that was something that I didn't want.
0: Before you say anything else, Monica, I got to let you know Brian is on the other line with us. This is a feature on our show called Forgive and Forget. Brian, you have kids. You lied about kids.
3: I do not have kids. So that right there needs to be cleared up immediately.
0: Monica, what made you think he has a kid?
2: So when I was in the bathroom, how come I was seeing all these toys in the bathtub? Like there was a rubber ducky and a Fisher Price boat with all these little action figures. Whose is that?
3: Those are mine. It's like a childhood thing, you know? I take a tubby, is what I call it, every once in a while, and I still have some of my toys from my childhood there.
0: So you take a tubby, Brian?
3: That's my thing.
1: Every man I know takes a shower.
3: It's not every day.
2: I would have totally rather them be kids' toys, to be honest. Like, I'm so freaked out that these are his.
3: I don't get the problem, though. Women take baths all the time.
2: Yeah, but we don't play with, like, little action figures in the bathtub, like maybe a candle or something.
0: So this feature is called Forgive and Forget. Brian was looking for forgiveness for lying about the burgers and having a dog. Do you forgive him for that, at least?
2: The burgers were one lie, but the kids' toys, I think, has sent me over the edge. So I forgive him, but I just, it's too weird for me. I'm out.
3: I don't think there's anything wrong.
2: You had a whale covering the faucet.
0: Oh, you have one of those, like, squishy whales covering the faucet?
3: Well, I don't want to hit my head, so.
4: It's gonna be a good day. Tad, Drex, and Kara in the morning.
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0: 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Benson Boone is in concert this Thursday. 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
5: Mostly cloudy and 78, heating up in the afternoon with a high of 100.
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0: like shorts that are pretty short.
1: What do kids want to wear back to school? We asked them.
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0: It's 105.3 with Tad Drex and Kara. Cindy Crawford says she had to perform an exorcism on her child because of her bad behavior back in the day.
1: You got a phone number for her?
0: Yeah, you think that's crazy until your kid wants to leave the house without their shoes on.
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0: Tad Drex and Kara, it's Hits 105.3. 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

0: gotta swing that. 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
1: Cash. De Niro. The Green.
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1: The Rock is considering putting out a country album.
0: Mm-hmm.
1: The title of the first song that's going to come out, Do You Smell What the Rock is Cooking? It's mac and cheese and brisket.
0: And beans.
1: Yeah.
0: Lots of beans.
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0: 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All of a sudden, I heard a big bang that knocked me off of my bed, and I end up hitting the steering wheel and the gear shift. And when I got up, I looked at that. There was an 18-wheeler in front of my truck. 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Herman and Herman always put you first.
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Loved seeing all the videos of her stepping in at Noah Kahan's California show to sing with him. You can tell that they just have an amazing friendship. I love to see it.

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0: 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It's the Benson Boone Blowout.
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0: And when we say blowout, we mean blowout. 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
3: Hot and sunny, 99 today and tomorrow.
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17: 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See the San Antonio Missions take on the Northwest Arkansas Naturals. 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

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The top 5 songs, the hottest songs here in San Antonio right now. We'll be at the Alamo Dome soon. 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In the meantime, we've made it to song number 3. It's Mr. Somber.

Ariana Grande and her matching tattoo with Ricky Alvarez coming in at number two on the top five hit list here on Hits 105.3. Just like that, we're on to the number one song. It's Olivia Dean.

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1: Hot and sunny. 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

I have been obsessed with that song ever since Biebercella, and it looks like a lot of sorority brush themes have been incorporating Justin Bieber. We really love to see it. 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It's fun.

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0: Hits 105.3 with Tadrex and Kara. So Mia was already feeling something was a little off with her boyfriend, but then his kid said something that makes her think she might be with a scam artist.
1: He threw his dad under the bus?
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1: I'm a professional truck driver. 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All of a sudden, I heard a big bang that knocked me off of my bed, and I end up hitting the steering wheel and the gear shift. 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My son says, I got somebody that'll help you. 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

0: 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It's the Benson Boone Blowout.
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0: And when we say blowout, we mean blowout. 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
3: Hot and sunny, close to 100 all week. 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

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It's Abby, and I cannot stop thinking about this book, Yesteryear. I feel like it's the most popular girl book this year, and there's a reason. I don't want to give anything away, but read it. Love you like a brother. Treat you like a friend. Respect you like a lover.

0: 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So Mia was already feeling something was a little off with her boyfriend, but then his kid said something that makes her think she might be with a scam artist.
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7: 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It's me, Adam Michaels, with your shot to win Benson Boone tickets all day tomorrow. 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

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If you grew up in the 90s, chances are you spent your weekend at Blockbuster, and now they're back. Well, kind of. 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Take a book, leave a book. They got one off San Pedro. 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

0: 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Y'all ready for the most ridiculous game we've ever played?
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3: 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All right, when a hot day like today, by the way, feels like 105 right now. This is something you might find melted in the backseat of your car. What is it?

0: 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It's the What My Mouth Game, 844-470-1053. Something your kid may have left in your backseat, now it's melted.
1: I have a melted crayon in my backseat right now.
0: Oh, no, no. Hey, that's the worst. It's not that. This is something that you would be able to eat.
1: No,
0: gum? No, something else you might chew on.
1: Get one of those jelly air fresheners?
0: No, these don't really have a very strong scent.
2: Is it chapstick?
0: It's not chapstick. This is something that you could eat.
2: Is it chocolate?
0: It's not chocolate. Think more fruity flavors.

0: 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It's Adam Michaels in the Open My Mouth game. It might be melted in the backseat of your car. Think fruity, edible, but not a snack. Usually for kids.
1: A fruit gusher?
0: Not a fruit gusher, but we're getting closer.
2: Gummy candy.
0: Okay, it's not that, but you're close.
2: A fruit roll-up.
0: Not a fruit roll-up. This is definitely a lot smaller than that.
2: A gummy bear.
0: Okay, you are almost exactly right, except it's not a gummy bear specifically. There's another aspect to it. Here's a good clue. These are supposed to be good for you.
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0: Hits 105.3 with Adam Michaels in the What's in My Mouth game. It's going to melt in the sun. Edible, not a snack, though. Think bottle, not bag.
1: Is it a gummy vitamin?
0: Gummy vitamin. Sort of like candy, but good for you. Andrea, you're my What's in My Mouth winner!
1: All right, thank you. I actually take gummy vitamins as an adult.
0: Just as long as you're not taking the other gummies, it'll get you in trouble.
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0: Hot and sunny this week. Heat advisory kicks in tomorrow.
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28: Traffic.
29: We do have an accident being reported right now on Loop 1604 eastbound as you make your way towards Stone Oak Parkway. It looks like a 3 to 5 minute delay. Lots of stop and go traffic right now back to Paul, the way to Lock Hill, Selma. And then road construction continues to block the left lane on Loop 410 southbound approaching I-35 with a 10 minute delay back to Old Pearsall. That's San Antonio traffic. I'm William Shotwell.
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0: 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It's Adam Michaels here. Oh, man, the bills are stacking up. Groceries are more expensive, right? Gas through the roof. Virginia, you sweating that a little bit?
1: All I see is me spending more money.
0: I feel ya. 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

It's 105.3, San Antonio's hottest music with Adam Michaels doing 60 minutes commercial free right now. And Olivia Rodrigo, who, by the way, does not lead the way for the MTV VMAs, just announced them the other day. It's not Taylor Swift. It's not Ariana Grande. It's Madonna. I forgot she even had new music.

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feels like fire outside right now. Hits 105.3 San Antonio's hottest music. We got a heat advisory officially starting tomorrow. May as well call it, though, today through the weekend, my friends. Got to be over 100. 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

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Tomorrow is our Benson Boone blowout. He's live at the Frostbank Center tomorrow, and we saved all the last-minute tickets to hook you up with tomorrow, starting at 9, 11, 1, 3, and last chance at 5 o'clock tomorrow afternoon for Benson Boone. 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
1: Hot, we got a heat advisory through the week.
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19: Traffic. Taking a look at 281 northbound approaching Tacoma. It looks like there's going to be two left lanes blocked off, causing a 13 to 15 minute delay for this accident. Stop and go traffic easily backed up all the way to Sunset. Then road construction will continue on Loop 410 northbound approaching Freeport Road, causing a 10 minute delay back to Somerset. That's San Antonio traffic. I'm William Shotwell.
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0: 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The MTV VMAs were announced the other day. And surprise, Taylor Swift did not lead the way. It wasn't Ariana Grande or Olivia Rodrigo. It was Madonna.
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24: Traffic trouble is getting a little bit worse right now on 281 northbound as you make your way towards Nakoma. It looks like two left lanes currently still shut down, causing a 20 to 25 minute delay. Stop traffic is going to be backed up all the way to Bassey Road right now. Then road construction reduces everything down to one lane on Loop 410 northbound, approaching Freeport, causing a 12 minute delay back to Somerset. That's San Antonio traffic. I'm William Shotwell.

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0: It's 105.3 in the top five hit list. Got your tickets to see Bruno Mars live at the Alamo Dome. Sam, you want to go to that show?
1: Shut up. Woo!
0: Yeah, you can enter every day to increase your chances of winning. We're counting down the biggest songs of today.
2: Number three.
0: It's the Ella Langley. This is Choosing Texas.

0: You love them, so we play them.
1: 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The top five hit list on Hits 105.3.
0: Number two.
2: They say the holy water's watered down, and this town's lost its faith. Our colors will fade eventually, so if our time is running out, day after day, we'll make the mundane a masterpiece. Oh my, my, oh my, my love, I take one look at you, you're taking me out.

0: 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Alex Warren was up in Austin. Olivia Rodrigo's coming through Texas, too. 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

0: 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It's the Benson Boone Blowout.
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0: And when we say blowout, we mean blowout. 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
0: 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Nope, there's not really more. 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But wait, there's more. Sounded way more exciting.
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4: 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I got a heat advisory through sun.
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22: Traffic. Looking at 281 northbound approaching Tacoma. A bit of an update there. Those vehicles have been moved to the right lane and right shoulder, although it's still going to cause a 23 to 25 minute delay. So expect some stop-and-go traffic to be backed up all the way to Bassey Road. That's San Antonio traffic. I'm William Chotwell.
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Starting Monday, the $1,000 cash code. It's $1,000 in yes money. I'm talking about when your kid says, hey, can we go out to dinner tonight? Yes. Dessert? Yes. Something fun this weekend?

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9: Traffic. Looking at the upper level of I-35 southbound approaching Flores, it looks like we have an accident blocking the right shoulder and some of the right lane. Looks like a 6 to 8 minute delay with stop traffic backed up all the way to the lower and upper level split. That's San Antonio traffic. I'm William Shotwell.

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1: Be not working hard. 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

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Tony Cortez. So glad these guys are going to be up in Austin for ACL this year. Both weekends, October 4th and 11th. I'd drive up there.

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19: Traffic. Taking a look right now at the upper level of I-35 southbound as you approach Flores. That accident is still blocking the right shoulder and people avoiding the right lane through downtown. It's causing a 5-minute delay with nothing but stop-and-go traffic backed up all the way to the lower and upper level split. That's San Antonio traffic.

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0: 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It's the Benson Boone Blowout.
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